0: The National Philharmonic Orchestra performing the Act One Prelude to Ammirare Ponchi all'Isla Gioconda here on Weekend at the Opera on Classic 107.
1: You do that so well.
0: It's, you have to hold the hand up, you know what I mean? You got to actually get into the
1: spirit.
0: Yeah,
1: if you were in
0: it.
1: The studio, you would have seen the hand.
0: Yeah, exactly. You can imagine what I'm doing with my hand. So we've got two arias to share from La Gioconda next. The one from the first half and one from the second half. Two very different characteristics from two different characters.
1: Yeah, so this is one of the very few operas with leading role for all six voice types. Soprano to bass, which is part of why it's so rarely staged. You need six stars and a ballet company. Here's another twist, though, through this show tonight. After Gioconda, Pacelli took a leading post at the Milan Conservatory, and two of his students were Puccini and Mascagni.
0: Wow.
1: The one-hit wonder trained the next generation, and one of them is also a one-hit wonder, and I bet you know which one it is. But on to these particular two pieces. Cielo e Mare, Sky and Sea, is Enzo on the deck of his ship at night, waiting for the woman he loves to come to him across the water. It's the tenor aria that made the opera famous. The orchestra rocks like a boat at an anchor, and the voice just sails. Then, in Act 4, Gioconda has given up everything for Enzo, including handing him her rival. Alone, she sings Suicidio, and the word is exactly what it sounds like. Death as the only door left open. It's one of the great dramatic soprano arias.
0: Certainly, and we will hear one of the great dramatic sopranos performing that aria, Montserrat Caballé, performing in just a moment in the title role of La Gioconda. But first, Cielo e Mare, Sky and Sea, performed by Luciano Pavarotti alongside the National Philharmonic Orchestra.

0: Montserrat Caballé, alongside the National Philharmonic Orchestra, sharing Suicidio, I suppose.
1: Yeah.
0: It's our Italian could stand a brush up here. That's from Amilcar Reponchielli's La Gioconda. See, it's better with, I didn't do it with the hand. That's the problem. Before that, Cello e Mar, performed by Luciano Pavarotti here on Weekend at the Opera, here on Classic 107. Two more one-hit wonders coming up in the next little bit, one in Italian and one in German.
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0: Rolling right along here on Weekend at the Opera here on Classic 107. 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From Ponchielli, we move to Francesco Cilea and his tribute to not just opera, but to acting and the art of the stage.
1: Right. Adriana Lecouvreur premiered in 1902 in Milan with a 29-year-old Enrico Caruso as the leading man. Mm. Cilea. Oh, boy. I could use a brush up here. Cilea.
0: We asked you to clean your glasses last week.
1: I know. Lived another 48 years after that, ran the conservatory in Naples, and essentially retired from the stage. Adriana was his fourth opera of five and the only one that stayed. Now, the story is backstage at the Commedia Francese in 1730. Adriana, the great actress in Paris, is in love with a man she thinks is a penniless soldier. He's actually the Count of Saxony, and a princess wants him too. It ends as the rumors about the real Adrienne did, with a poisoned gift.
0: Ooh, so you hear the love in this first aria from Adriana Lecouvreur, followed by the poison in the flower in the second. Both of these arias performed by the inimitable Maria Callas.

0: Poveri Fiori, the Poisoned Flower aria from Adriano Le Couvreur, performed by Maria Callas. And before that, her aria of hope, Ecco, Respiro Appena, Il Son Lumine Ancella, here on Weekend at the Opera, here on Classic 107. So that's quite a bit of Italian for our purposes in the one-hit wonders, but I love the theme that we established there between Ponchielli and Cilea, in that they were busy doing other noble things in music to be writing hits. They were both educators.
1: Right, like our last episode a week ago.
0: Exactly. We had all these back-to-school pieces, so we're making meta-threads through our different programming here. We're going to switch up the language here for just a moment before returning to Italian to close out the program. We're heading to Germany to hear of the music of Friedrich von Flotau.
1: Yes, from Malta. Ach, so fromm. So Friedrich was a German baron who trained in Paris, wrote somewhere around 30 operas, and is remembered for one, Martha, which premiered in Vienna in 1847. The setting is Richmond, England, in the days of Queen Anne. A bored aristocrat, Lady Harriet, disguises herself as a servant girl named Martha for a lark at the local hiring fair. Gets herself hired by a young farmer named Lionel, and then the lark turns into actually the real thing. So this aria is Lionel's aria. She was so gentle, so true, and now she's gone. It's 3 minutes of pure longing, and it became one of the most famous tenor arias in the world under its Italian name, Mappari.
0: Aha.
1: Caruso made it his calling card.
0: So that's amazing to hear about how Italian permeates even this amazing German piece.
1: I think I said that one right as well.
0: I think you got it right too. We'll hear the German just to be on the safe side, though. Ach so fromm, performed for us by Jonas Kaufmann in the Prague Philharmonic Orchestra.

0: Jonas Kaufmann and the Prague Philharmonic Orchestra performing Ach so fromm from Friedrich von Flotow's Martha here on Weekend at the Opera here on Classic 107. Two of the most famous one-hit wonders in all of opera are on the way to close out the program in just a moment.
1: Never miss a moment. 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
2: Tonight, mainly cloudy with 60% chance of showers this evening and after midnight. Fog patches developing overnight with a low of 13. Tomorrow, a mix of sun and cloud, but clearing up late in the afternoon with a high of 20. And on Sunday, increasing cloudiness and a high of 18. A look at your current temperatures and 7-day forecast is available at classic107.com or the Classic 107 app.
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0: Coming to the end of Weekend at the Opera here on Classic 107. It's been a wonderful episode of exploring composers who may not have gotten the laurels that they deserved, but I think that their one shining stars in their canons
3: yes.
0: are certainly worth celebrating today. These next two operas, the final two operas of our episode, Paul, are both shows that can be staged on their own, but oftentimes are actually together. Shared together.
3: Yes, so I think he just gave it away. And we talked about one of these composers earlier in the show because Ponchielli, there's the hand again. He was the teacher of one of them. So the first is Mascagni with Cavalleria Rusticana. In 1888, the publisher Sonzono announced a competition for one-act operas. Mascagni, teaching music where he was and going nowhere, wrote Cavalleria Rusticana in a couple of months. It won, and it premiered in Rome in 1890, and the audience called him out for something like 60 curtain calls.
0: Holy smokes.
3: Yeah. Overnight, he was the most famous young composer in Europe. He went on to write 15 more operas, some of them good, and none of them stuck, though. Mm. He said to have grumbled late in life that it was a pity he wrote Cavalleria first.
0: Yeah.
3: He was crowned before he was even a king.
0: Hard to top something like this if this is something that comes up early in your career. The story of Cavalleria Rusticana centers on a man who has been unfaithful to his wife and is being challenged by his affairs partner to a duel. What is a man supposed to do when that happens? Well, go crying to your mama. So that's exactly what we're going to hear. The finale of Cavalleria Rusticana, which ends in tragedy for pretty much everybody involved. Luciano Pavarotti joins us once again, this time as Turrido. We'll also hear from Giulia Vardi as Santuzza, Piero Capocilli as Alfio, and Ida Bormida as Lucia, the mother character. These performances shared alongside the National Philharmonic Orchestra, conducted by Gian Andrea Gavazzeni.

0: Cavalleria did with for Mascagni and wrote his answer in a few months. Pagliacci premiered in Milan in 1892, so 2 years after, and with a young Toscanini conducting. So Toscanini reportedly didn't care for it, but the public disagreed and has kept disagreeing for 134 years. Leoncavallo wrote his own libretto and swore the story was true, a jealousy killing in a Calabrian town where he grew up, tried in court by his own father as a magistrate.
1: Huh.
0: A trope of traveling clowns, a husband who suspects his wife, and a play that stops being a play.
1: Right. So we're thrown kind of right into the middle of this play,
0: yeah,
1: where the actors are all of a sudden having a very real conversation in front of an audience that doesn't really realize what's going on until the stab wounds become all too real. Mm-hmm. So we hear from Luciano Pavarotti once again as Canio and Pagliaccio in the case of this play, Daniela Dessi as Nedda, performing in the play as Colombina, and Ernesto Gavezzi as Pepe, who is known as Arlecchino in the play that people are watching, not knowing they're about to witness a crime. Until next time, my name is Nolan Kaler.
0: And I'm Paul Brook Weens.
1: And if you're going to have a hit, maybe try for multiple.

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5: Tonight, mainly cloudy with 60% chance of showers this evening and after midnight. Fog patches developing overnight with a low of 13. Tomorrow, a mix of sun and cloud, but clearing up late in the afternoon with a high of 20. And on Sunday, increasing cloudiness and a high of 18. A look at your current temperatures and 7-day forecast is available at classic107.com or the Classic 107 app.
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1: Tonight, mainly cloudy with 60% chance of showers this evening and after midnight. Fog patches developing overnight with a low of 13. Tomorrow, a mix of sun and cloud, but clearing up late in the afternoon with a high of 20. And on Sunday, increasing cloudiness and a high of 18. A look at your current temperatures and 7-day forecast is available at classic107.com or the Classic 107 app.
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1: Tonight, mainly cloudy with 60% chance of showers this evening and after midnight. Fog patches developing overnight with a low of 13. Tomorrow, a mix of sun and cloud, but clearing up late in the afternoon with a high of 20. And on Sunday, increasing cloudiness and a high of 18. A look at your current temperatures and 7-day forecast is available at classic107.com or the Classic 107 app.
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2: Tonight, mainly cloudy with 60% chance of showers this evening and after midnight. Fog patches developing overnight with a low of 13. Tomorrow, a mix of sun and cloud, but clearing up late in the afternoon with a high of 20. And on Sunday, increasing cloudiness and a high of 18. A look at your current temperatures and 7-day forecast is available at classic107.com or the Classic 107 app.
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5: Showers and fog patches this morning. Otherwise, a mix of sun and cloud, a high of 20. Clear sky tonight, overnight fog patches and plus 5. Tomorrow, mix of sun and cloud, a high of 16. On Monday, it'll be sunny, 19 degrees. Tuesday, sunshine and 21. Current weather conditions can be found anytime on your Classic 107 app. I'm Judy Peters.
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0: 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I'm the executive director of Manitoba Choral Association and a lover of all things choir. 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
4: Showers and fog patches this morning. Otherwise, a mix of sun and cloud, a high of 20. Clear sky tonight, overnight fog patches and plus 5. Tomorrow, mix of sun and cloud, a high of 16. On Monday, it'll be sunny, 19 degrees. Tuesday, sunshine and 21. Current weather conditions can be found anytime on your Classic 107 app. I'm Judy Peters.

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3: Showers and fog patches this morning. Otherwise, a mix of sun and cloud, a high of 20. Clear sky tonight, overnight fog patches and plus 5. Tomorrow, mix of sun and cloud, a high of 16. On Monday, it'll be sunny, 19 degrees. Tuesday, sunshine and 21. Current weather conditions can be found anytime on your Classic 107 app. I'm Judy Peters.

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7: Showers and fog patches this morning. Otherwise, a mix of sun and cloud, a high of 20. Clear sky tonight, overnight fog patches and plus 5. Tomorrow, mix of sun and cloud, a high of 16. On Monday, it'll be sunny, 19 degrees. Tuesday, sunshine and 21. Current weather conditions can be found anytime on your Classic 107 app. I'm Judy Peters.
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0: Hello, my name's Neil Wisenthal. I'm a composer and a professor of music at Canadian Mennonite University. 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
3: Showers and fog patches this morning. Otherwise, a mix of sun and cloud, a high of 20. Clear sky tonight, overnight fog patches and plus 5. Tomorrow, mix of sun and cloud, a high of 16. On Monday, it'll be sunny, 19 degrees. Tuesday, sunshine and 21. Current weather conditions can be found anytime on your Classic 107 app. I'm Judy Peters.

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10: Showers and fog patches this morning. Otherwise, a mix of sun and cloud, a high of 20. Clear sky tonight, overnight fog patches and plus 5. Tomorrow, mix of sun and cloud, a high of 16. On Monday, it'll be sunny, 19 degrees. Tuesday, sunshine and 21. Current weather conditions can be found anytime on your Classic 107 app. I'm Judy Peters.
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5: A mix of sun and cloud, a high of 20. Clear sky tonight, overnight fog patches, and plus 5. Tomorrow, mix of sun and cloud, a high of 16. On Monday, it'll be sunny, 19 degrees. Tuesday, sunshine and 21. Current weather conditions can be found anytime on your Classic 107 app. I'm Judy Peters.
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10: A mix of sun and cloud, a high of 20. Clear sky tonight, overnight fog patches, and plus 5. Tomorrow, mix of sun and cloud, a high of 16. On Monday, it'll be sunny, 19 degrees. Tuesday, sunshine and 21. Current weather conditions can be found anytime on your Classic 107 app. I'm Judy Peters.
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4: A mix of sun and cloud, a high of 20. Clear sky tonight, overnight fog patches, and plus 5. Tomorrow, mix of sun and cloud, a high of 16. On Monday, it'll be sunny, 19 degrees. Tuesday, sunshine and 21. Current weather conditions can be found anytime on your Classic 107 app. I'm Judy Peters.
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9: A mix of sun and cloud, a high of 20. Clear sky tonight, overnight fog patches, and plus 5. Tomorrow, mix of sun and cloud, a high of 16. On Monday, it'll be sunny, 19 degrees, Tuesday, sunshine, and 21. Current weather conditions can be found anytime on your Classic 107 app. I'm Judy Peters.
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3: Clear sky tonight, overnight fog patches and plus 5. Tomorrow, mix of sun and cloud, a high of 16. On Monday, it'll be sunny, 19 degrees. Tuesday, sunshine and 21. Current weather conditions can be found anytime on your Classic 107 app. I'm Judy Peters.
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7: Clear sky tonight, overnight fog patches, and plus 5. Tomorrow, mix of sun and cloud, a high of 16. On Monday, it'll be sunny, 19 degrees. Tuesday, sunshine and 21. Current weather conditions can be found anytime on your Classic 107 app. I'm Judy Peters.
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5: Clear sky tonight, overnight fog patches and plus 5. Tomorrow, mix of sun and cloud, a high of 16. On Monday, it'll be sunny, 19 degrees. Tuesday, sunshine and 21. Current weather conditions can be found anytime on your Classic 107 app. I'm Judy Peters.
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